Follow me, meet the real me, and my misfits way of life. A dark black past is my most valued possession. Hindsight is always 20/20, but looking back, it's still a bit fuzzy. Speak of mutually assured destruction. Nice story. Talk to me.

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Yeah, just keep on thinking it's my fault, and stay an inch or two at a kicking distance. 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
1: Today, up on this hill, I'm counting all the killers. They sway as they swarm, a look of gluttons in their eyes, they mutter. The body loses warmth. They pick your bones like locks inside a tomb, and take great care to not.